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1: Everybody said that I'm a chicken chick, but I don't mind. I just want him to know that I like him.

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